0: 886. Do you know if the body is left the scene at 655?
1: Unknown if they've left the parking lot, but the caller is stating that he was operating a blue Honda Civic. He has a white top on, black male. He was arguing with a Hispanic female.

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1: All right.

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1: Unsure if it's a white tank, but a white shirt. 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
0: Receive quarter mile out with three Boston Cruisers.

0: code 4. There's nothing showing on a blue Honda Civic right now. 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
1: H6. H6, get the caller back on the phone and figure out where exactly they are.
0: I just, sir, code 22, 1 and 2 remain anonymous, would not give me location or callback information.

0: 86 patrols. Boss was checking on a Honda matching on Norwood Street off of Marcy.
1: 2-2 Lawrence, upstate. What's on? Server 17, negative results. We're also calling the search at this point.
2: Receive 28.

0: 8085.
1: 85.
0: They're from Boston. They're getting a report of a white, a male party in a white pickup. Reporting party is saying they think they are hearing a child screaming in the vehicle. It's going to be 5 minutes old at this point. Again, a white pickup, white male driver, 30s, dark blue shirt and a backwards hat. It's not going to have a plate on the front. Should be in the Constitution Beach parking lot.
1: A5 received.
2: T3 can make my way over the Ocean Ave, Shirley.
3: Myself in 1856 or 17.
1: Receive.

0: 1940 is going off Boston.
1: Boston made contact with the reporting party again. They're stating they don't see the vehicle anymore in the parking lot and they have driven away. Fully description is a white pickup truck with an upside down cross on the side. White male driver, 30s, dark blue shirt.
2: A5 has that, ma'am. 1783 is on Bankton Street now, Bola.
1: Thank you, sir.

0: page 6. Did the code 22 say if it was a rifle or a handgun?
1: Sir, can you go again with that, please?
0: Did the code 22 say it was a rifle or a handgun?
1: Sir, it was a black gun. Didn't specify if it was a rifle or a handgun.

0: 17-3-85. I made contact with Boston PD. They're speaking with that code 22 now. The initial incident happened on Thurston Street just outside Constitution Beach. The code 22 is giving a couple different stories and some other parties she was with didn't hear any screaming, so I'll continue to bowl off that.
1: Dean Boston's going to handle Sam.
2: Hang
1: on, sir. Thank you.
2: 86 to 1948.
1: Come on, sir.
2: Tony, you have a chance. You just got code 2, please.
1: Hey, from Tampa.

HJ Screws, Bull out of Boston. Echo Victor 23 Echo Juliet. Echo Victor 23 Echo Juliet, 2022 Tesla Model Y. Color white. Subject made threats to a road rage incident to shoot the subject. Occurred around 1980 Beacon. Vehicle comes back out of 2 Los Angeles Street in Newton. Age at 2023.

0: Central 45. Here's 5 Zulu, Zulu Papa, 3-1. They said they're not going to bolo anymore. I'll be 17.
1: Locked up in 17.
2: Where is he? A5. Sir, Boston's off with that truck. They located us at 1150 Saratoga Street. That's the Stevia right before the bridge to Winthrop. 5 Zulu, Zulu Papa, 3-1.
0: Receive, ma'am. 84, 1605. Sure, I was able to locate those parties. They've been advised. They left the area. I'll be 17. Receive, thank you.

0: Los Angeles Street. H4 Cruisers, you reporting to Los Angeles Street?
1: Yeah, we're going to have a look in the area. We should be all set.
2: I'll respond as well.

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1: We're on a 4-dash.
0: Receive. 614-A5, I just spoke with Boss PD again. They said they're going to still bullet for that vehicle. I have a picture of the vehicle that they saw in the parking lot. It was a white Ranger, not a Tacoma. They're going to still bullet for it, and they're going to, that vehicle that I gave out, the place, 5-Zulu-Zulu Papa, they said that car was not it.
2: If I receive.
3: Ada 614, just to confirm, we're looking for a different car.
0: Yes, ma'am. It's not going to be a Tacoma anymore. It's going to be a different car. No front plate. Older Ranger. It only seats two people.
3: Received. An older white Ranger. Is the description of the operator still good?
0: Ma'am, go again with that.
3: Is the description of the operator still accurate? White male, 30s, dark shirt.
0: Yes, ma'am. Boss PD said that the code 22 they think might be unreliable. They said she was hiding in people's backyards and that she didn't hear herself. It was her friend, but they're still going to bolo for the vehicle just in case.
4: So just be advised, no weapons were shown, just threats only during road rage on that white Tesla, okay?
2: We have the message, thank you. Station H, can you give the 22's information to H4-Dust, please?

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1: Sir, give me 95 southbound in the area of exit 57. Redding is off with a vehicle off in the ditch. They requested a trooper's presence and a tow.

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0: See, bigger cruises on North Ave.

A3 patrols. One transfer from North Shore Regional. 95 northbound at the Lexington Service Plaza. Code 22 claiming two pedestrians ran into the median. No description given, just one call at this time.

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1: Linway Commercial Street.
0: Sir, Lynn PD reports a white SUV on Lynn Shore Drive in the area of Red Rock Park, occupied two times. Reportedly, might be some substance abuse.
1: Great.
0: Negative, sir. All they had was white SUV.

Bridge, United 686. Yeah, operator's out of the vehicle, conscious, alert, lower body injuries. He's going to be transferred to Leahy. I want the information. Can you update the tow? The vehicle's about 15 yards into the ravine, downhill slope.

0: 1820-282. Sir, can you start me Sheehan's for Nissan Altima? It's going to be 495 southbound, just prior to 108. Vehicle appears to be abandoned.
1: Right, sir.

I'll be 17. I was unable to locate the code 22. They didn't make themselves known. Nothing suspicious in the area. And there's a multitude of white SUVs. I'll be 17.

686 Air Patrol, code 22 reporting an erratic Navy Blue Silverado bearing mass reg 3 Juliet Foxtrot X-ray 513 JFX 51 in and out of lanes, just got off exit 13 Alpha.

0: 1846.
1: American Legion.
0: Sir, can you make your way to Route 1 South at mile marker 51.5 in Revere for a potential code 16? State 911 reports that they got a crash notification. Unsure if there actually is a crash or not. Unknown on injury.

50883. Alpha 3. Sir, with an abandoned motorcycle, 495 southbound from Route 3 north, can you start low fleet? Apparent fluid leak, keys are in it, no sign of the operator.

0: Hey, the cruise is on. So stand by for Volo. Check the well-being. Stationary cruises on two special ascension cruises in the Revere area. Volo checks the well-being on a female party involved in a domestic incident at the Mark Basket in Revere. That also may be children in the vehicle. Looking for a 2018 Dodge Durango, color white. 3 X-ray Charlie Papa 73. 3 X-ray Charlie Papa 73. Comes back out of Southbridge.
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0: 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Thank you.
1: 685, you all set, sir?
0: All set. 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

0: Mitchell.
1: Good evening, sir. So,

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Seven 37 A 4, same traffic. Good evening, sir, you have the area. 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

0: 6886 Air Patrol, code 22 on the phone, reporting a party in a black BMW bearing Maserati 5 Yankee Bravo Juliet 38, 5 YDJ 38, is asleep at the wheel. Should be prior to the Neponset Bridge, coming from Dorchester.
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0: natural dark colored Camry, struck the guardrail at the 10.4, exit 11, continuing on toward Milton.
1: Okay, that's

0: down.
1: Top point 4 as of 2 minutes ago. A 6 flat cruiser vehicle took exit 11.

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0: So just so you have it, the Revere stated that they had a armed robbery earlier. 4017 Centennial Ave. They have one male party in custody, one male outstanding. A black male wearing a black hoodie supposedly showed a 9mm during the armed robbery. So they have plenty of help over there as well as a canine on scene.
1: Proceed, ma'am. You stated one male outstanding wearing a black hoodie.
0: That's permanent.

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0: 6586. Good evening, code 5 for you again.
1: Good evening, sir. We have you to the north, but it's your pleasure.
0: Receive, sir. I'll take the south. Be advised, I'll be en route from A2's patrol area.
1: 35, you all set?
2: Westbound, right in front of the Acura dealership.
1: You all set over there?
2: All set, thank you, sir.
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0: 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I'll be code 4 from Morley Beach as well.
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It's tow 93 south, right before 40 alpha for a white Kia that broken down, first wind.

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0: Sir, I don't know if you already have it. Northbound at exit 11, they give a DMV a bad spot on the ramp.
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0: H 484 area patrols. 911 reports. Two car code 16. Right outside Mount Auburn Hospital. 911 caller reported VI.
1: Coffee table, one call, state 911.
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0: 15, 53, 6. 6. That DMV's on Granite under the overpass. They were given the barracks number if they wanted assistance, but they're calling AAA for now.
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1: H6, that bumper's removed northbound at 11.
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0: anything further on the 16?
1: Negative, sir. Just that one. Passing 911 caller.
0: Alright, cleared Memorial all the way up to Jerry's Landing. It's going to be unfounded.

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0: Stage 6 patrol, one caller, vehicles drag racing and doing donuts down by Castle Island in the area of the statue at Farragut.
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1: Flight, sir, on a stop. Right after Wellington. 16.
0: Sir, if you can make your way to Yale Whitebrook Parkway, Mystic Valley Parkway Rotary, right near Dilbois Stadium. Minor 2-16, no injuries, no toes.
1: Received, clearing now, and I'll make my way there.

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1: Affirmative, ma'am. 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Sounds like they might have had an attempted robbery. Guy jumped in a white truck.

0: 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What's the six?
1: All set, Starro, eastbound by Berkeley.
2: 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Repaper exchange.

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0: There apparently no robbery, according to Revere. A female party was pushed, and the male party got into the white truck. They have no plate on the vehicle.
1: Receive that.

0: 862-1897. Route 1 South, Cumberland Farms. Sir, I just got off the phone with PB Police. This is going to be a check in well-being. They just got a call that an individual is walking from Everett to Lake Street in Peabody. It's going to be a Mark Hidden, mass CR number, CR15681775. He's going to be wearing a black hat, black shorts, black jacket. He's got word that he assaulted his, or pushed his son in Everett and is walking up to Peabody. He does have a knife on him, but yet again, this is just going to be a stop and well-being. Peabody Police is going to be checking Route 1 as well. So far, they have nothing. Again, this is just a check and well-being, no PC to arrest.
1: Receive, Bubba.

station at A4. A4 area patrol. A full out of Everett before a stop and possibly check the well-being of. There's a male party walk away from 164 Main Street in Everett on a section 35. Apparently he is, mental status is erratic. He left the residence with a butcher knife. CR number is going to be 015681.

0: the A4. A4 area of the full lot of Everett, before a stop, and possibly check the well-being of. There's a male party walk away from 164 Main Street, Everett, on a section 35. Apparently, he is, mental status is erratic. He left the residence with a butcher knife. CR number is going to be CR15681775. Again, CR15681775. Mark hidden, 2/9/83. Described as a heavy set white male wearing a black hat, black shorts, and a black t-shirt, and either blue or white sneakers. He is on foot, stated to be headed to 185 Lake Street in Peabody.
1: A4C.
2: Ma'am, just confirming, they've already been to 164 Main Street, Everett.
0: That's where he left. Apparently he left that residence, shoved his son, and then proceeded to Peabody, possibly via Route 1.
2: Received. Thank you, ma'am.
0: Also, this occurred at 2200 hours, so it's 2 hours old.

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0: 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Nothing showing on that party. Route 1 southbound from Lake Street down to 99 foot.
1: Receive, sir.

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1: On a stop, Linway southbound, prior to Commercial Street.
0: Rescue, sir, when you clear, is a code 16 for Infernal Lomita. The VFPD is going to be off with the operator. One vehicle struck another parked vehicle.
1: Received, sir. Clearing shortly.
0: Received.
2: I can make my way there, too.
0: Received.

25 Patrol Speedbud. Took a call of a erratic operation going north on the Linway. It's going to be two X-ray Brava Delta 63 on a Toyota RAV4. Gray color. Failure to maintain lanes. Erratic operation.

0: 40 to state your name. 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
1: Ricky, stand by. Does Revere have anyone?
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0: 6 patrols, hit and run, no injuries. Just got off at exit 14, took a right on the Columbia Road. Plate given is 4 Echo November, Juliet 67. Subject says it's on a blue sedan. Reg comes back to a red vehicle.
1: 1553 is on Columbia, Polo.

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4: 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It's located south in Hope at Chelsea PD. Age clearance 026 hours.
0: Rosado, first Emmanuel. Address out of East Boston.

0: 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Wrong Sierra. It's going to be Sierra 92361876. Sierra 92361876. That's the RO of the Toyota Tacoma.
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1: 53. 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

0: 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Rear company. Sir, Tingsboro PD, putting around 30 vehicles, leaving the Alltown, Western Road in Tingsboro, heading on Route 3 South from exit 88, stating they might shut down the highway for racing if you just head that way.
1: Tingsboro 485 on the 4, we're coming.

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0: Ma'am, on a stop, Fletcher Street at Suffolk Street. Can you confirm at 14? Lowell. Sierra 092-40535. Sierra 092-40535.

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1: Good.
0: Sir, 214's confirmed to Russell Brady, 110-74. One for trespassing at the do not fail, and one for possession.
1: See, thank you.
2: Adrian.
1: So you're going to be on a 7 on the phone with that individual shortly.

0: those cruisers en route to Route 3. Code 22 is stating the highway is shut down by multiple vehicles. People jumping out of their vehicles, videotaping possible smoke in the air. Just want to report.
1: Receives myself at 1083 en route.

891 to A1 and those cruisers responding to the drag racing. Just use caution if you're rolling up to that northbound. There may be a couple vehicles trying to divert over the median back onto the northbound lane in order to get out of that traffic.

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1: is on.
0: Sir, do you mind sliding over to Merriam Valley Park? Some individuals trespassing over there. Adolescent.

97, I just got a call from state regional of a possible erratic that pulled into the Dunkin' Donuts next to the Walgreens. We're one north, just past Essex Street. It's going to be Master Edge 3, X-Ray, Yankee, Lima, 1-5. Code 22 reports that vehicle was swerving all over the road and nearly rear-ended a TT unit. As I said, it's going to be Route 1 North at the Dunkin' Donuts, just past Essex Street. Receive, en route. That plate's going to come back to a gray Nissan Rogue.

0: vehicles are unfounded north and south on Route 3.
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I spoke to them, gave them verbal warning of

0: 297-286. Check Dunning Donuts, it's going to be TOA.
1: Ma'am, just stopped by BPD. Two people shot Talbot Ave. They're looking for Rhode Island Reg 2 Delta Zulu 280. Should come back to a Honda Civic, color gray. It fled towards A6's area on Talbot Ave towards Cobden Square.
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0: turn into 8-4, so you can disregard any calls for two DMVs in the right lane prior to 2593 North. It's just, they're filling up with gas now.
1: Crazy.

0: station exchanger patrols off of the safety Volo in reference to two people shot in Dorchester on Talbot Avenue that Boston's working. Vehicle seen leaving DMC where victim self-admitted. It's going to be Rhode Island Reg 2 Delta Zulu 280 2DZ 280. Rhode Island Reg should be a 2010 Honda Civic color gray. Again, they had victim self-admit to BMC. That vehicle was seen leaving BMC. If located, use caution. Stop and hold for Boston. Stage clear at 112.
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1: Way 495 southbound between exits 118 and 115 for a code 4 deer in the right travel lane.

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Searching to make your way 213 eastbound, part of the 93 split. It's going to be for a DMV, a bad spot, back according to

0: Avon.
1: Sam, could you reach out to Saugus? It sounds like they had a motorcycle crash with no driver on scene. See if they're all set.
0: Thank you.

6, A1. A1. 93 South Pride at Commerce Way. There's a code 4 deer in the third travel lane, making the flip for it. Do you have a cruiser that could just help with lights to pull it out of the roadway? Receive, sir. 1083, copy direct. 1083, copy direct. En route, sir.

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0: So they believe they're going to be all set. 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

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GM 04.

0: location at 845 Cruisers from Chelsea. We have a missing 11-year-old autistic male. Went missing around 12:45 this morning. His last known address was his last known location was 170 Central Ave in Chelsea. We got an 11-year-old male wearing a black hoodie and khaki pants.
1: Enforcing.

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I'm taking exit 31 right now. Pretty soon you should see me on the ramp.

0: Hazel.
1: Ma'am, you reach out to Chelsea. It sounds like they have a missing autistic male. Can you get the description?
0: Yeah, my apologies, Ms. Simon's standing. It's 11-year-old wearing a black hoodie, khaki pants. Was last seen at his residence at 0045 hours at 170 Central Ave in Chelsea.
1: I'll be in the area, Bolo.
0: Appreciate it.

Oscar Disco is towing for an Acura RDX at Revere Beach Boulevard at Lumina.

0: and 53, H6. Squadron Point Park is complete. One vehicle's removed. Three others were tagged. B-17.
1: Thanks, sir.

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0: Ma'am, that deer is now code 4 in the BDL, 490.

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I was just notified by Chelsea PD that they have found

0: 737.
1: Go ahead, Ben.
0: Sir, is 1746 Kilo with you?
1: He is, ma'am.
0: Alright, just want to make sure you guys are aware that the child's been located.
1: Yes, ma'am. Chelsea Fire has one child right now. They're bringing him back here. They're unsure yet if it's him, but they believe so.
0: Thank you.

0: if I prove this, you have a one call the wrong way on Route 16 right by the Revere Police Station. A blue pickup truck is all the caller has. Five, go again with that.
1: This is a blue pickup truck. What was the six?
0: It was right by the police station on Route 16.
2: Travel.
0: So I believe you stated it was towards the beach. There's a strong language barrier with them.
2: Received. Chelsea Fire, and he's being returned to his mom now. I'll be 17.
0: Okay.

0: 4085, Tedesco has one. I'll be 17. I'll make my way to the vehicle driving wrong way on 16.
1: I believe it was spotted on Route 145 in front of our VIP.

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1: I only took one call on it, and it was, like you said, strong language barrier. He said Route 16 by the Revere Police Department. That was all he had.
0: Where is he, ma'am?

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0: So, we're looking for a dog to track for a gun that they believe was tossed. Is it available?
1: I'll give you a joke.

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1: Avon.
0: Ma'am, I'm on a 4. I'm going to be stepping off on a article search in this area.

0: 737-84. Sir, just so you have it, Powderhouse Boulevard in Somerville. Somerville's off with a code 16. I think they're all set. I'm just going to check on them.
1: Hey,

0: 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Could possibly be 93 north. Not too sure right now.
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0: Ma'am, can we start Boston Police to the H6 lobby? Female body entered the barracks reporting sexual assault that occurred in an apartment on Columbia Road in Dorchester.
1: Where is he?

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1: Stand by, ma'am.

0: Airport.
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0: Sir, I got on 23 at Missing Link in Medford, and all the way down I'm going to make the flip of purchase, but I'm not showing anything 93 South as of now.
2: H has it. HH6, yes. Any chance we can get a number for the apartment?
3: Negative, ma'am. She's unable to provide it at this time.
0: So I'll flip and maybe do the lever connector after.
1: Received.
0: 737, I flipped that purchase. Do you want to go to lever? Yeah, I've been showing.
2: 6 Boston has that as well. They're sending a cruiser. See ya.
3: Received, thank you, ma'am.

0: control. It looks like E5's already off with it. I checked the log. Guys should be all set.
1: 73784, that's a permanent sir. I just actually pulled up on two troopers. They're off with it right before the purchased exit under the tunnel.
0: The call came in from the Honda crash alert system, so that should be the vehicle we're looking for.

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1: Sir, can you make your way 93 South at the end of the off ramp to Bascom Road? State 911 transfer, stating an occupant left the vehicle due to an altercation from a Uber or Lyft ride and

0: steht vor.
1: From Cambridge, they have a victim of a hit and run off at 201 Concord Turnpike in the parking lot where the suspect vehicle entered and may reside. It occurred on Route 2, but they're off at 201 Concord Turnpike.
2: H4 has that.

3791. 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Sir, gonna be all set here. 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

0: 3284, myself and 2047, we have 4 at 201 Concord Turnpike.
1: Space Horses.

0: 3384. Do we have a callback number for that caller? We can't find him at 201.
1: I'll check with Boston. Sorry, I'll check with Cambridge.
0: 7328, we're off with Cambridge right now.

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0: The code 22 is in the area. He's going to approach.
1: And we're off at Cambridge right now, and have the code 22. Thank you.

0: 6 station 8. Ma'am, can we follow up with BPD again? A C6 officer showed up, spoke with them briefly, and then left. We have no ETA on any other individual coming by for them.
1: Concord Turnpike. It's going to be for a Buick, Fiat.

0: 1667. H7 located that. They're taking care of things.
1: Received, thank you.

0: 6 to 1897.
1: 1897, Route 1 South, Peabody.
0: On the phone with the 22, he's reporting that his car was stolen. He's actively tracking it, but it's lagging. He's going to say that it is on Route 1 southbound between Maple Street and 114. It's going to be Mass Reg 2, Mike Echo Bravo 67. Comes back to a black 21 BMW X5. As I said, he's tracking it somewhere between Maple Street and 114, but it's coming in and out of service.
1: Receive, Route 1 South approaching 114, I'll follow.
2: Sir, do we know where that vehicle was stolen from?

0: said that it was originally stolen out of his driveway at 1215 Kirk Bridge, which he said that is right across the street from the barracks.
1: Three Chief, can you just go with the plate again?
0: 2 Mike Echo Bravo 67. 2 MEB 67.
2: Hey, 6, does he know who took it? He's like, is it a use without authority?

7-26, sir. I just passed 114, approaching Gigantel. Do you have an updated 6 in that? He's trying to load it up on his phone, but it's being unsuccessful.

0: 27-26. So I carried the error from Route 62 all the way down to Route 99. I got nothing showing on that.
1: Receive, sir. The 22 is still struggling to use the Find My Car app, but thank you for calling.

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1: A5 is on.
0: Yes, sir. Can you have the South Patrol check on a motorist? It's a pickup truck towing a boat. The trailer is disabled. It's 16 eastbound, just west of Webster, in the right lane. Looks like they're going to be there for a while.
1: Proceed.

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1: Chaffwell.
0: Sir, 93 southbound, just prior to Granite Ave, for a tire in the roadway. There's also a disabled motorist just off the Granite Ave exit, starting to tell, they said they're disabled.

A5. Sir, I'll be relieving 614 from a DMV, Route 16.

0: on the Charlie southbound. I'll flip to check northbound.
1: Receives. Unsure on the tie location, but the motorist is just off the Granite Ave exit. They pulled over.

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1: Negative flip on the Clover Leaf.
0: Receive, sir. Can you get to 93 northbound? Exit 20, just at the DMV. Looks like they're in a right travel lane, kind of close to the BDO on them.
1: Receive, sir. I'll be route.

0: 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Nothing showing on that tire, but I'm off at the DMV. We're at 2 Granite Ave.
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0: 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You can check it out. Remove it, please.
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2: 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They're in the center median and the on ramp, 93 North.
3: Seven two three eight four. Southbound at 27. I'll check on that bike ride.

0: 284, I got nothing showing on that bike rider up to 25 north.
1: Could be in the southbound lane, so let's check that.

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Driving on a Ford at DMV. It's going to be from the Home Depot on ramp to 93 northbound.

76184. Sir, no toast needed. This wrapping up a tire change. They'll be on their way shortly.

0: call from Beverly for a disabled motor vehicle, 128 northbound exit 45 Alpha at Beverly, near 1A.
1: Sir, did they say if there's no travel lane?
0: Negative. It's hazard, BDL, unknown type of vehicle.
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0: 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I can check that DMP in Beverly.
1: 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We have cruiser 797 en route.

0: 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I'm on a 4. Right at the ramp of 45 Alpha.
1: Read you, sir. You need help.
0: Stand by 1 all advisors. I'm going to be off with one on the right travel lane.

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0: 32-6. 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
1: Read you, sir.
2: 1058, A1. A1. Take a plate, it's going to New Hampshire, Ridge. Charlie Hotel, Mike, 6182. Charlie Hotel, Mike, 6182. 92 Northbound 38, vehicle slow to stop.
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0: 82. Not sure if you're already taking calls on it. 95 South, exit 78. Two pedestrians walking northbound in the south lane.
1: No calls as of yet, sir. 996, copy direct.
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0: say, did they give a lane or a side they're walking on?
1: Yeah, breakdown lane. They're walking north in the southbound side by exit 78.
0: Repeat, sir.
1: Gonna be two males, one wearing a white hat. That's all I got for a description.
0: Proceed. 452 has, I'm just past them northbound. We have a flip at 81 now. Got two males walking on the BDL.

Boston VDP O'Connor at Columbia Road, 6-year-old male. Disrobing.

0: 86 Bosch, we responded also. They're trying to get a cruiser out of roll call. Do you have anyone in that area?
1: For EC, 3295, do you have that?
2: Yep, both 86 cruisers are responding from 93.
1: For EC.

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1: I'll check with Boston. It's not the rotary, might be down by Preble. Not sure what you're checking.
0: Yep, we're checking both rotaries.
1: Well, I'll see if they get any further.

0: 3295 buses any further, just white male, white t-shirt in the 60s.
1: Okay, we'll play the area. So far, nothing's showing.
2: I just spoke to a passerby. He said he's got to walk towards Andrew Station. 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
1: H6, we're going to get this and unfounded.

0: 868, 6 Area Patrol, just emergency call box activation, Capitol Island, death of Sugar Bowl. No response. No further calls on it.
1: 22, 20, they can check that out.

0: 6.
1: D6. Sir, Tedesco says that vehicle and occupants. All lanes open 17.
0: D6.

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0: East Squanum Street, at Quincy Shore, can you take 2?
1: Nice, I got.
0: Sierra Alpha 4681 07 017.

0: Bedford. Sir, transfer from Bedford PD. Can you head to Mystic Valley Parkway at Auburn Street? Looks like a mental health issue with one of the homeless parties. Bedford PD is also heading that way. Looks like he is walking towards Whole Foods as we speak.
1: Received out.
2: Negative 10-4 Golf Victor Kilo 4-6 active at 2018 Dodge Challenger Coupe color white, expiration 6-27. Goes back to a Alejandro Fabio Lugos Lopez 136 Cleveland Ave in Braintree. Negative 14 on him, active 11, class C tape L, 7-29. Does have a PCF number, no entries on the book.
1: Receive, go to.
2: That's matched up, the 11 matches up the owner operator of the vehicle.
1: Sorry, say again.
2: It's owner operator, sir, with that S number you gave me. License was issued 5-6-27.

0: 02. Party, you know, would be looking forward to be wearing all black with long gray hair.
1: Received, I'm off of the party now.
0: Received, just advised you need medical work.
1: What was the initial report with the party?
0: Nothing more, like I checked the well-being. I think the party was irate and upset.
1: Please, I'm off of the phone now.
2: 602, you all set there?
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0: 02284. Sorry, I just spoke with that gentleman. He's just a homeless person. He's walking towards Concord. He seems pretty alert and awake. I don't think there'll be any problem with him.
1: Hey, Steve. Yeah, just one call.
0: Yeah, he definitely looked a little roughed up, but he seems like he's mentally there. Medford PD's on a 4 now. I'm going to talk to him.

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Okay. 1611, ground, say, stand down.

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0: Sir, I'm on a stop 95 north, just north of the Ferncroft. You start me on tow for a Honda Civic. 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

0: 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Report of debris in the roadway, like patio furniture and similar items. 95 northbound around 44. Go ahead, 379.
1: Ma'am, on a stop, route 2 westbound, 114.6 mile marker, requesting at 11 when ready.
0: Go ahead, sir.
1: First of Echo, India, Golf, Lima, Yankee, last of Foxtrot, Echo, Romeo, Romeo, Echo, India, Romeo, Alpha, Delta, Echo, Oscar, Lima, India, Victor, Echo, India, Romeo, Alpha. Date of birth, May 27, 1984.
0: Thursday 22nd or 27?
1: 27, ma'am.
0: Yeah, bye.

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0: And this is all. Actually, it comes back to the female. 54140. Place of birth is Brazil. Alien inadmissibility to 2021.

983, you start me a tow, Route 2, westbound, mile marker 114.6 for a Toyota. Gonna be a Toyota Yaris.

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0: For Zephyr 379 calling you.
1: Go ahead, sir.
2: Sir, could you show me a tow, Route 2 westbound, mile marker 114.6 for black Toyota Yaris?
1: Receive. Do you have the call open?
2: Negative, sir. I'll start it now.
1: Receive. That'll be Zone Delta, so it's going to be Stewart.
2: See you. Thanks, sir.

Sir, if you could, 2046 is still tied up at the Billerica House of Corrections. Reports of a single car, Route 2 East at Route 2A. It's by mile marker 126. Airbag deployment, if you could start heading that direction.

0: 2046, day 3. I'm clearing the Billetburg House of Corrections. I'll be en route to that crash.
1: Okay, received. It came in, this is one call from North Shore Regional. Came in as Route 2 East by 2A.
0: Received.
1: 379, you can stand down.

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Station H. All the left turn lights on Hanover Pond Parkway appear to be functioning properly. I'll be sending

178, 1 1 1 1 1 1 1 1 1 1 1 1 1 1 1 1 1 1 1 1 1 1 1 1 1 1 1 1 1 1 1 1 1 1 1 1 1 1 1 1 1 1 1 1 1 1 1 1 1 1 1 1 1 1 1 1 1 1 1 1 1 1 1 1 1 1 1 1 1 1 1 1 1 1 1 1 1 1 1 1 1 1 1 1 1 1 1 1 1 1 1 1 1 1 1 1 1 1 1 1 1 1 1 1 1 1 1 1 1 1 1 1 1 1 1 1 1 1 1 1 1 1 1 1 1 1 1 1 1 1 1 1 1 1 1 1 1 1 1 1 1 1 1 1 1 1 1 1 1 1 1 1 1 1 1 1 1 1 1 1 1 1 1 1 1 1 1 1 1 1 1 1 1 1 1 1 1 1 1 1 1 1 1 1 1 1 1 1

0: 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So are you still off with that abandoned motorcycle?
1: Affirm.
0: 36 will notify Sam. They're just trying to find a better 6.
2: We're eastbound, right at the exit of the coffee tunnel.

0: 4602.
1: Route 16 East.
0: Sir, can you do 93 southbound by the 20, kind of in between the HOV lane? Looks like a, because of the Colt 16, looks like the vehicle took off though, but I'm going to send you one to him.
1: Appreciate it. Two car or a single car?
0: It was a two car, but the other party took off. No description of the plate vehicle.
1: Appreciate it. En route.

7983. You can disregard any calls, 495 southbound, just past 79. They have their own helper out.

0: 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What was that 6 again?
1: 93 southbound, right by exit 20, in between the HOV and

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1: Air 5.
0: So that soldier stepped off at 0600 and failed to appear for the rally at 0800. It's an unknown direction to travel from the coordinates provided.
1: Steve, thank you.

0: Station HH, four patrols from Cambridge to the T. Get on reports of a white male with a knife on a bike at the Alewife T. Last seen wearing a dark T-shirt. He has a long beard. Believed to be in the area of the Minuteman bike path. Use caution if you're in the area.
1: Stage 4, 8-0-1, copy.

0: Asian D Delta to Air 3 overstate.
1: Air 5 is on.
0: Sir, just be advised, whoever's en route to joint base Cape Cod, be advised that the National Guard does have a drone in the air.
1: Okay, we do have that. It is Air 5. We are responding to the Cape, and we're up with you guys on South 3 as well.
0: 3-2, sir.

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2: 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Looks like one Hispanic male and one female Hispanic that's arguing. I got a mass reg for you whenever you're ready.
0: 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What's traffic?
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0: 2184.
1: So I'm going to be on 4 on Shannon Beach. If you have a callback number, those parts are going to be unfounded.

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1: 61.
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1: I called back the third party. She said they took off.

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0: 85186. 6. Be able to get that vehicle into the median, left lane is back open. If you could start me a tow for a Ford F-350, approximately 14,000 pounds.
1: 6.
0: If you could advise the tow, it's probably going to need a flatbed.
1: Received, sir. You said 14,000.
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0: 495 south, prior text at 94. Negative 9 and 10, please. New Jersey, Yankee 87, November Papa Victor. Y87 NPV. Should come back to a Hyundai Kona.
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0: Do you have me all set, sir? All set, thank you.
2: A6851, sir. Cisco's is in route. Do you need me to start that call for you?
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0: Yeah, 5 West over on State.
1: What's the result?
0: It'll be 17. That body was located by ground assets. We're going to try to head up to review.
1: West over received 1138.
2: Go ahead, sir.
3: Here's New Jersey's RMV is down right now.

0: to 1058.
1: 9, be southbound passing 45.
0: 93 southbound just prior to exit 39 for a 2-car in the median. Reporting no injury. It's going to need one tow. Going to be looking for a red Tahoe and a white Camry. Again, 93 southbound prior to exit 39 in the median.
1: Receive. I'm rolling to it right now. Left lane's taken.
0: Receive, sir. Just advise if you need one or two tows.

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2: 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Going to be looking for Mass Reg, Mike Alpha, 578 Romeo. Should be an Acura. 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
1: 86.
0: Tedesco was able to get that vehicle going. Canceled them on scene. All B-17.
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sujet.

0: 128 southbound exit 42 in Manchester by the sea. They have a cruiser off with it right now. Unknown injuries, unknown toes.
1: 2797, we'll start that way.

0: 86. That crash up in Manchester by the city, between exits 41 and 42, 128 southbound. So I hit and run, second vehicle took off, one vehicle on scene, no injury.
1: Easy, sir. No calls on that one. 86-797.
2: Guys, sir. Jumping on 95 from 62.
1: Sir, could you start 128 southbound in the area of exit 42 for a possibly single car spin out facing the wrong way in the left lane? Danvers EMS, Tisco towing en route. I'll start the call.
2: Shoot, is that going to be one of the same? Likely from that other 16.
1: I believe so, sir. I'm not sure about the one up in Manchester by the seat.
2: 797 Station A, that original call, they came in from Manchester, did they put that at 42?
0: Yeah, affirmative. It's a Manchester officer's off with it.

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0: 786. I'm going on a 4, the 128 southbound, right at exit 41, end of Gut Street.
1: DC, sir, I start a call.
0: Appreciate it. Left lane taken. 797, you're going to be all set with lights? I'm all set, sir. Thank you.

0: 85. Call for 3 motorcycles, erratic operation, weave in traffic. Route 1 southbound, passing the Square 1 Mall. We'll be in the 85 area patrol in a minute.
1: 85 has that, thank you.

0: 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I'm going to wrap this up in the PDL and open up the left lane.
1: Reissue, sir.

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0: Received. I got on from Copeland. 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

0: 6. Took a call for a code 4 animal, left lane, 95 southbound, right in front of the Burlington Mall, Lee Hospital area.
1: One has it direct, 95 south, prior to exit 57.
2: Reissue, sir. Call us eyes, Mass DOT as well.
0: Between 51 and 50.
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0: 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They're on their way. 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
1: Easy.

251-86. 86. It's going to be a code 4 tier. It's going to be in the median just prior to 51 Bravo. Just get update Mass DOT. 86, sir.

1865, 31. I'll be off at the DMV, Route 3 South at 81 Charlie. If you just start me a call and a tow, please. She has AAA en route, whoever gets here first. Thank you.

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1: A3.
0: Sir, one call concerned motorist stating an elderly male party outside the vehicle. Could be a black sedan trying to wave downhill. The ramp from Route 2 to 95 southbound.
1: Okay, yeah, we're getting a bunch of calls here. We have 2046 en route.
0: Appreciate it. Thank you, sir.

0: 23. What's the exact 6 on that?
1: Sorry, I was given the ramp route 2 to 128, 95 southbound. Unknown is that from east or west side.

0: 1361
1: K to A3. A3, yep. Making the flip for it. 2 west, right at the ramp to 95.
2: 2046 to A3, I also have eyes on that. I'm going to make the flip. Wasn't there also another call, 93 northbound in the left lane of a DMV?
0: Affirm, sir. That was 95 northbound prior to exit 46 in the left lane.
2: Proceed. I'm going to move that car out of the way. First, the crash at the ramp seems very minor. Most likely a paper exchange. They're outside the vehicle, not injured.
0: Receive, sir.
3: A12-1865. Road 3 at 495. Took a call from State 911 reporting a 4-5 car 16. It's going to be 495 southbound in the area of exit 102. They advised that they transferred the caller over to Lawrence Fire for EMS. Unsure if there are any injuries. I'll start a couple of those.
4: Received, sir. My apologies, that was southbound.
3: Paper.
4: Received.
1: 1361 K-83, I'm on a 4 with 1, 2 west to 127, 95 south.
0: 83, sir.

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0: There are two calls of a possible code 4 K9. 495 south, 2 miles prior to exit 115 in the breakdown lane. Did you happen to see it when you were passing through earlier?
1: Negative, I can swing back through there though.
0: Received, 495 southbound, 2 miles prior to exit 115.
1: Receive, interrupt.

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1: Good, sir. Make our way to that, 4 car. 1213 now.
0: Received, just took a call for another 16, 495 northbound, just prior to 213. Sounds like there's a couple vehicles disabled in the left lane, as well as in the breakdown lane side, and multiple people standing in the breakdown lane. If you just start that way, unknown if there's any injuries, I'll start it out.
1: Richard.
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3: One cop, DB, fire the jug handle.
2: Sir, could you start 95 northbound at mile marker 65 in PBD, Bolo for recliner in the right lane, just one call. 95 northbound, mile marker 65, right lane, couch.
3: 2-0.
4: 85186, I'm 95 north at 64, I'll Bolo for same.
2: Easy, sir, thank you, sir.

0: 10 for the 8, A1. A1. You said it was northbound before 213?
1: Affirm.
0: I didn't see any going southbound when I got on. I'm just going to check on this 1-102. Then I'll double back, see if it's any north. Scratch, I see it. We're coming northbound, right at 103.
1: Crazy.
0: Going southbound, next up, 1-2, please. First stand.
1: I got Cody's en route for that 16 southbound. I got Sheehan's en route for the 1 northbound.

0: 6A6 Area Patrol is taking a few more calls, putting it northbound at 65.8 recliner, right lane.
1: I just removed it. It's 65.6 in the BDL.
0: You see you, sir. Thank you. I'll advise Mass DOT.

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1: Try to relocate him to a better spot on 95 South and give him directions. You want to meet me down there?

0: somebody?
1: I'll be on the 4. We're northbound, about a mile prior to 104.
0: Okay.

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0: A12-1058.
1: Good, sir.
0: So are these crashes going to be one and the same, or are there one northbound and southbound?
1: I didn't check southbound at 102. I meant to flip at 103. I'm not sure.
2: A265-1.
3: Sir, I'm checking southbound. I don't see anything yet. I believe it's one of the same. I'll make the flip at 101.
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0: 996282, sir. That was a deer in the breakdown lane that I moved further into the embankment. Nothing else shown. B-17.
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1: Pretty easy, sir. 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
0: Just grab that lane. They're going to pull that fire truck up.
2: Everett Street, Everett. Try to identify the operator of that hit and run.

1161 A4. Sapphire is going to be unfounded, 93 southbound exit 21 to Mystic Ave on ramp to Rootbound.

0: 3 to 1361K or 2046. We're getting calls on what sounds like a paper exchange, 95 southbound at 42.8. But one of the operators is claiming the other one does not have a license and won't show his registration. They need help exchanging if one can clear and assist.
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1: No signs of the vehicle or had anybody answer the door at that residence. I'll be 17.
2: Two.

0: 412-1865. If you or 1058 are able to clear, just took a call of a 3-car, 495 northbound, right at 97 Bravo. One of the vehicles that caused the 16 took off from the scene. No injuries, unknown on tows. If any of you can clear, just start that way.
1: Negative, sir. The 22 had no description or plate.

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I'll be 17 from that crash at 104 and do it to the other one.

0: 85 to 461.
1: Boulevard with the bandstand.
0: Sir, from the Hawk PD, can you make your way to the causeway, access point 8 for a two-car? Sounds like there's a verbal argument between the two operators and the Hanson Road as well.
1: This is Rob.
2: Three, four, two, be en route as well.

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1: Sir, 495 south, Route 88.
0: Sir, Route 3 northbound, prior to exit 78, should be looking for a gray Honda sedan. Some type of DMV. She sounded very panicked. I couldn't really get out the issue. If you could just check on same and advise if she needs a tow or what's going on there.
1: Please turn around.
2: Motorcycle around.
0: 83. 83.
2: Everyone with licenses and paper exchange are on their way. Thank you.
0: Thank you, sir. Proceed.

0: 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It sounds like it may be in the parking lot. Again, access point 8. They advise traffic's at a standstill there.
1: Three, four, two, three.

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0: 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Can I make the flip on 93 and get to the vehicle?
1: Northbound, I'm at the flip 94. Trying to fight the traffic, haven't seen the crash yet.
0: 36.
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We're at 97 Bravo. 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
0: That gentleman's going to be transported to New Wellesley Hospital. What's the status on the tow?
1: Started now, so I'll give him a call.

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1: Received. Just advise if you need anything.
0: See you, thanks, sir.

0: Ewan.
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0: It's just going to be a paper exchange. There is a hit and run. All three vehicles that are involved here.
1: Is it?
0: Even 255, just regards, I'll take care of it.

7983. 83. Sir, I'm going to be following that party off to exit 79. Loose undercarriage, that's all.

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BMTD 784. H4. Eastbound and westbound on Soldiers Field are flowing smoothly. There's a little bit of traffic on east side of the ramp to North Harvard Street, but it's not interfering with any of the traffic on Soldiers Field.

0: 5 to 342 or 461.
1: Motor vehicle 128, unknown if it's on the northbound or the southbound side. The exit ramp to 1A. Motor vehicle has a broken axle.
2: Is that direct? I'll be en route. 1 South, TV.
3: Read, sir. I'll start to this goes. I'll start the call.
1: Steve.

0: 24285. I'll be on a 4 in the area. Can you go again with the description?
1: Received code sort 22, described him as a white male, late 40s, wearing a gray shirt. He has a black shopping cart that he's pushing with a trash bag within it. Headed south on the boulevard towards the barracks. He's the code 22 stated it was 320 Revere Beach Boulevard, right by Revere Street, and that he was headed south, no longer has eyes on him.
0: Great, Steve. I'm approaching Revere Street on the boulevard.

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One of the ramps to Route 1A, exit 45. Could be northbound or southbound.

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0: Check the area. Have no one matching that description. I'll be 17 for now.
1: Receive no further calls on that party.
2: 34285. Sorry, checked up until the bar on Ocean, and then checked up from the boulevard to Riviera, so you have nothing shown as well.

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2: I'm on 4. It's going to be the bottom of the ramp to 45 Alpha from 128 northbound.
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Just so you have it, I'm going to be deep in 87th area on 95. Don't know what crashed, but I'll be on your control.

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0: Sir, from Chelsea, code 16 involving a motorcycle, Route 16 east at Webster, firing EMS is en route.
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0: 1340H4. 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
1: 85, can you see your plate?
0: Go with it.
1: Sir, it's going to be Juliet Zulu 8084, JZ8084. It's going to be a motorcycle. Owner off.
0: Received.

0: 345 to A4. Good afternoon. Code 5, via guest.
1: Good afternoon. We got you 93. How is your pleasure?
0: Received, sir. Thank you.

0: 10 Bell's Way. Let's say a 2 car, code 16, possible injuries. What's that, Natoli?
1: Proceed,
0: then,
1: route.
2: We have 2 lanes, right in the middle lane, Route 16, eastbound taken prior to Webster.
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0: Sir, can you make your way to Conn's Beach at the Barnes Ave entrance for an assault in progress of the code 22 still on the line?

0: 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I'll be on a 4 with Malden Fire.
1: 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I got clear legion route.
0: 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Thank you.

0: 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All crews at 17.
1: Steve, thank you, sir.
2: A3, Route 2 patrols. Two calls of a pedestrian walking in the BDL. Route 2 eastbound at Walden Street. In between Walden Street and Route 2A from Concord. Description of the gentleman is an older man walking with a cane, white shirt, tan pants.
0: Good evening, Coastline.
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0: 8885. Anything further on that call at Con Beach?
1: Nothing further on that. I have the code 22 on the line. She stated that Boston PD's on a 4.
0: Repeat. Is that going to be on Thurston Street or on the beach?
1: Sounds like it's right there at the entrance inside the parking lot.
0: Repeat, sir.
2: 9. Good afternoon, sir. We have you down as the east, but it's your pleasure.
3: Afternoon, sir. East.

0: 6 is on a 4. Where is he?
1: 3, 4, 5 to 8, 4. Multiple TDs on a 4.

0: Charlie Alpha.
1: On.
0: 285. I'll be on a 4 in the area as well.
2: Breezy.
0: Attempting to pursue. Just want to let it be known.
1: Breezy, sir.
0: 1620, all set.
2: All set.
1: 4140, you have a plate.
0: Far ahead of me, still increasing speed. Lost visual, ma'am.
1: Receive, they go northbound, I can give a New Hampshire a call.
0: Receive, ma'am. Last seen, passing 72 northbound.
2: See you at the north.

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0: Sir, Tedesco secured 1, Catalyst Transporter 1 to MGH, I'll be 17.
1: Repeat.
0: 342 to Station A. Ma'am, just so you have it, all lanes on Route 16 eastbound are now open.
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0: Sir, I checked eastbound from Walden Street all the way up to Bedford Road. No signs of any pedestrian. I'll be 17.
1: 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Thank you.

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0: Sir, code 5, Southwest car dedicated. 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

0: 1846, 85. Did you run that body for any 14s?
1: Negative, I just got on the desk. Do you want to go to Sierra number again?
0: Sierra 128-31465.
1: Racing, it's coming back to a Gavin Coughlin out of East Boston, suspended 11, negative 14.

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0: 5H84. All assets 17. That male party is one male party transported to Mass General Hospital for further examination.
1: 84C, thank you, sir.
2: General, move it. The other cruiser can stand down. It's going to be at exit 100 Bravo.
3: Receive, thank you, sir.
2: 40, copy direct, thank you, sir.
4: 86. Transporting a female from 86 to 249 Norfolk Ave in Dorchester, starting module 11041.6.
0: Zach, fell away eastbound.
2: Received, sir, 1509 hours.
0: Fell away eastbound.
5: Clear there across.
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0: 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They said they're a couple minutes away. Heavy traffic.
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0: We have medical down at Castle Island Sullivan.
2: Sir, not sure if you have a call status for this, but it's not going to be an assault. I guess the parties were in some type of a soccer match and got a little bit of aggressive. No charges that are going to be filed. Each party is on its way, and if you can just make a lock note, you'll be all set.
1: 17.

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0: DMV, sounds like they're in the cutout, southbound 11.4. Comes in from AAA, however, they like well-being check on the operator. He was requesting water. I'm not sure how long he's been out there for.
1: Breezy.
2: 942. En route to that medical.
1: Disregard.
3: The 685-86, I'm in the area. I'll check on that.
1: Breezy.
0: They're calling it a blue Hyundai.
3: Appreciate you, sir. In the cutout, you said?
0: That's how they put it. In the cutout, that's a mistake.

0: 1846. Sir, the call is all set. You can make edits if you need to.
1: Chief, sir, thank you.
0: 8514 44.
2: Two reports that the vehicle is going into the grass and weaving in and out of travel lanes. Vehicle is described as a white Mazda 6. Just one call at this time.
3: Sir, I'm off with a 3 car, 95 South, 43 Bravo. I was in the left lane, I got him off to the shoulder here. If you can start a patrol, please. Looks like no toes, no injuries.
2: Do you copy direct?
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0: 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That DMV 93 south at the 11-6 is all set. 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

0: 865.
1: Okay.
0: Yeah, was just yourself working that gravy detail for the lesson?
1: I was until they said once she was good to be opened back up.
0: Gracie, yeah, they were just requesting we open up down at Baptist Square. I didn't think we had anyone. Thank you.
1: I was able to push that DMV through the intersection. They're going to make their own. All travel lanes open. I'll be 17.
2: Gracie.

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0: Hey, Sage 6, 7 Patrol, Falls to Boston. 5 Victim Mike, Foxtrot 2-3. 5 Victim Mike, Foxtrot 2-3. 2009 Saturn, sedan, color white. One for display of firearm. It's a stop and hold only at this time. Last seen in the area, Meeting House Hill in Dorchester. AHS 14, 1548.
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0: 8-4. We have a cruiser check, fresh pond parkway with Cambridge for 6-7 on e-bike, running out of traffic, causing a hazard.
1: Receivable, over 10.

0: 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Code 22 is reporting a code 4 animal. Unsure of what it is. It's going to be in the left lane. 95 southbound to area 51 Bravo.
1: 620 Station 8. 620 has that direct. 95 northbound, 51 Bravo.

83, 495 patrols, 495 southbound, mile markers 86 in Chumsford. Transfer from North Shore Regional of an erratic, mass red, whiskey 26558, W26558, comes back to Ford F-250, color blue. Code 22 states that the vehicle is failing to maintain lanes and almost drove off the road. Just one call at this time.

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1: Sir, good afternoon. I'll be code 5 en route to the patrol here from South Memphis.
0: See, sir. So.
1: Chief, thank you.

0: 15 A3.
1: So the code 5, we're the patrol area from Tufts University.
0: Received, sir. You're going to be the E.

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I'll give you two.

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1: North, story F.
0: Sir, if you could start making your way to the Salisbury State Reservation for reports of an overdue kayaker. Both Station A and the Coast Guard have been notified, and the Coast Guard is en route with a boat. The kayaker was reportedly last seen by the boat ramp. I can give you a code 2 to navigate you there.
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2: Southbound 51 Bravo, Burlington.
3: Route 1 North, I'm getting reports of a party possibly intoxicated walking around. They're going to be in the area of Golden Banana.
1: I'm going to slide up that way as well. You'll be in the description on that party.
3: Receive, we're getting a description right now. We're on the
0: phone. Sir, we've given a yellow kayak, blue life jacket. Should be a male party, I believe.

0: six of those cruisers going to Route 1 are going to be described as a white male wearing a blue t-shirt. That's all we got for a description in jeans. They're probably going to be approaching 95 split.
1: VSL Marine 12.
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3: Sir, can you advise Mass DOT the code 4 Coyote, the left median prior to 51 Bravo, 95 southbound prior to 51 Bravo, left median code 4 Coyote.

51 Bravo, 95 southbound, prior to 51 Bravo, left median, code 4 clear.

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1: Receive, you have one south, desk in 4.

A2 to 1620. Sir, Salisbury should be on scene by now. The kayaker was last seen about 100 yards from the boat launch in a yellow kayak wearing a blue vest.

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0: State Day is 1620.
1: Go ahead, ma'am.
0: Is there any further details, like a name or medical conditions, any concerns?
1: Negative, ma'am. Just the initial description.
0: Received, sorry. Is the party reporting him overdue? Were they with him, or did they just notice him?

0: Ma'am, the Coast Guard received a call from Mel Party's wife saying he was kayaking in the area and didn't come home.
1: Breezy from the Party's wife. Can we get, is it possible to try to track down her information?
2: Hey, to the station. I'm on the phone with Salisbury right now. I'll try to get that number. Stand by.
1: Thank you, ma'am.
3: 22-33-86. I'm on a 4 TBD PD, PBD fire at Banana 1-1.

0: 1622 on station. Just be advised, seems like Salisbury Harbor Master is scanning the area.
1: Thank you, Roger.
2: 22336, PBD is transported that party. We're going to be 17 here.
3: Outstanding.

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1: 95 southbound, Oxford.
0: Sir, if you could start making your way to the Elm Street overpass, a couple code 22 is reporting that there's juveniles on the overpass throwing items onto 495. They're holding an orange bucket with them. Just two calls.
1: Excuse me, ma'am. Making the flip.

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2: 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Different description, though.
1: Received.

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0: 4482. I'll be on the phone in Salisbury.
1: Thank you, receive, sir.
2: I have it.

Queens, AU 40. 495 North, south of 133. 495 South, Sparta, exit 97 Alpha for DMV. You're going to be looking for a blue minivan. Received, sir. Is it on a traveling? Passerby called it in. I believe so, sir.

0: 22 to 440.
1: Go ahead, ma'am.
0: Sir, the caller who contacted the Coast Guard goes by John Parisi. Coast Guard stated that he called due to a lady being frantic at the boat ramp. Coast Guard says that he should still be there on scene.
2: Hey, Dave, so I was just about to reach out to that party. Just got off the phone with 440. No one's approached him so far.
0: Hey, Jersey.

0: Missouri PD has escorted those juveniles home. They're taking care of the report. It appeared to have been just water. I'll be 17. I'll take care of the log.
1: Thank you.

0: 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Sir, did he provide a lane of travel?
1: Lars, they had 201 in your inbox.
2: Northbound at exit 54.
0: 5844.

0: 8 to 4:40.
1: Cycles, all cycles. 95 northbound into the ramp at exit 19, Fluger, speedy dry on the deck. 95 northbound into the ramp at exit 19, Fluger, speedy dry on the deck.
2: 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They gotta go.
3: Harry? Need a DCR book? I got Ocean Ave preloaded.
0: Allegedly camping at the reservation. She's driving a blue Toyota SUV that did have a kayak on top. She may have been intoxicated. But he advised her to get in her car and drive back and drive towards the mouth to potentially bring it up on the beach. And he left after that. The RP left after that. And unfortunately, that's all I have.
4: Received, ma'am. Thank you. I'll check the reservation area.
0: 3 seconds. Thank you, Evan.
4: Northbound, prior to 45 Alpha. Disregarding calls to the DMV, they have their own help. 3-2-3.

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0: 840 to A1. DMV is going to be standing by for AAA, off in the BDL, safe spot, 17.
1: Received.

6. A6. I'll be out on a 4. Looks like it's going to be a 3 car, code 16. I'm going to be 95 north in Reading, prior to exit 56 Alpha.

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0: Looking like we're gonna need two tows.
2: You see, sir, you're 95 northbound, Pride 56 Alpha, correct?

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1: Everyone's accounted for here. If you can notify the interested agencies.
0: 3-2, sir, just to clarify, that male party is at the campsite?
2: A restaurant, North Shore Road in Revere, 543 North Shore Road. According to Revere, there's a jet ski in the water behind the restaurant that has crashed, and the occupants are stuck outside in the water. The Revere Fire is sending a water rescue, but since it's in the ocean, they requested state.
3: We have a direct next.
0: Can you just give me an ID, please?

22 to 495 area patrols. One call been erratic, I-495 southbound approaching Ward Hill, exit 106. Caller described it as a black Honda weaving high rate of speed, almost clipping other cars. One call only.

0: 5. I'll be on a 4 with the Red Bear Fire. I'll advise.
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1: 8-6 cruiser can Volvo out of Linfield. A Volvo out of Linfield for a Q5 female, maybe in the Danvers area, potentially Maple F Poplar. A female driving 5 Zulu, X-ray Papa 37. 5 Zulu, X-ray Papa 37, 2015 BMW coupe, apologies. Color black, looking for an Ava Daniel. Sierra Alpha 06-82717. 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
0: 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You're going to be looking for silver RAV4.
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1: Okay, ma'am. 34 is.

0: 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I just transferred them to you.
1: All right, I'm on the line with the Rangers now, so it's going to be by the bathrooms, the right of the bathrooms as you approach Camp Silent.
2: Reese. It's 4 Sally Port.

0: して本庁室へ。
1: Alright, responding crews at 86. So the Rangers are on scene. DCR labor all they pulled the body out of, the 6-year-old out of the flat. They're at the signal house, which is to the right of the bathrooms as you approach Castle Island.
2: Sorry, DCR. Unable Boulevard now.
1: Racing. We have EMS responding also.

0: 885 patrols, one call of an erratic, last seen exiting Route 1 North to Route 16 eastbound. Plate given was Sierra Hotel 1994, doesn't come back to anything, but is described as a white Ford SUV. White female, long brown hair operator, erratic operation, Mark Lane's violations, one call.
1: 2014 received.

0: 46.
1: Stay in, that's the barracks. 46-year-old male was just being

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1: H4 EMS.

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Special attention H7H8. Volo for Mass. It's going to be an officer safety Volo. Volo for Mass passenger. 6 Victor Papa Hotel 57. 6 VPH 57. A 2018 Honda Accord sedan gray in color. Was last seen in Westboro at a large car meet. Brandished and popped off a couple of shots. Last seen in the area, possibly heading toward Framingham Nays area. Once again, officer safety Volo for 6 Victor Papa Hotel 57, a 2018 gray Honda Accord. 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
0: ANS secures two transporter to Winchester. I'll be 17.

0: We got a couple calls on a struck goose in the roadway, 128 northbound, exit 41, still alive.
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1: 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Watson is mapping it in the area of the reservoir by the community garden. Superior. Male subject. A possibly a Russian male, no clothing description. Boston has a ladder truck up there looking around. Any patrols in the area can check on the thing.

32-33-86. Sir, that goose is going to be code 4, right shoulder of the road, 128 southbound at exit 40 Alpha.

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0: From Boston, a report of inappropriate activities happening at the Belle Isle Marsh.
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2: Hey, from, en route from Oak Island.
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0: 2396.
1: Sure, if you could divert and start making your way into Hunt Beach, the parking lot by the playground. I got a female code 22 on the line, says she's being followed on foot.
0: Steve, northbound on the boulevard, that would be interesting.

0: 396, sir. Go on North Shore Road. The boulevard is hard to get through right now.
1: Steve, I just made the flip. A4.
2: Sir, 93 northbound, prior 27. I'm off with abandoned DMV. Can you sign me a tow?
3: Sir, I just received a call from A1 of that party. They have AAA en route. That vehicle should be all set.
2: Right, see you, sir. Thank you.
4: Avon.
5: 93 southbound, exit 20. I'm not in pursuit. Just had a motorcycle take off on me. It's going to be Mass Reg 1-Yankee-4193. 1-Y-4193. Operator's wearing a black helmet, black sweatshirt, gray jeans, black sneakers. He has a tattoo on his right, the inside of his right forearm.
4: Crazy,
5: so
4: you're sick one more time.
5: Southbound exit 20, I'm now at 18. I took the lever connector, they continued on the Zagum.
4: Crazy, sir, how 5H comes out of that rank three?
6: 2014 to station A and A5 will be on a 4 at Belle Isle. Station A, do we have a code 22 on scene there?
4: Sir, my apologies, that's unknown. They did say it was near the Moto excavation. Does that make sense?
6: I received. I'll be on four.
4: Received, sir. Sorry, again, a report of 94C activities and other activities.
6: I received. I'll be on foot. There's a good amount of people here. I have to walk the trails.
1: You like to look right side along the Woodbine.
0: See, 2014. I'll be there momentarily. I have a key to unlock that gate. I'll take my cruiser through.
7: Ma'am, if you just want to pull up to my slide by the porta potties, I have 22. She's there now.
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9: Sir, I received multiple calls of debris in the roadway, 95 southbound in the area of exit 54. Mass DOT has been advised.

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1: Sir, 1424 on the 4 with 2014.
0: Great.

0: 2396. Sir, I'm still on the line with that female code 22. It's tough to hear. There's plenty of wind in the area, but she is in a crop top with pink flowers on it, and she's wearing pink gym shorts. The suspect's going to be a black male with dreads. That's all I got for now. They're still in the area of the parking lot by the playground.
1: Steve, one might go. 6 o'clock tower, northbound.

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0: 14-8-5.
1: 8-5. Sir, I believe we located those bodies. 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We're pretty deep into the reservation here on the trail.
0: Raise it.
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3: 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They just left the pad here. I was just giving them a heads up that mid flight is about 20 miles out coming into here.
2: Up right.
4: 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I'll be 17.
2: Crazy.
0: 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She says she's going to approach you now.

0: November.
1: Ma'am, will you approach his body at Wednesday night in his hand? He's detained at this time, trying to get his name and date of birth.
0: Breathe even. Is VPD off with you?
1: Negative, ma'am. 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

0: 2399,
1: six station nine. Avon. 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
0: Go ahead, sir.
1: Last of Romeo, Oscar, Mike, Alpha, India, November. Repeating, Romeo, Oscar, Mike, Alpha, India, November. First of Romeo, Echo, Victor, India, Lima. Romeo, Echo, Victor, India, Lima. Date of birth, June 20, 2004.
0: Yeah, bye.
2: Can you have one of those hooks that are on Ocean Ave cup towards Shirley Ave at the Boulevard for a vehicle, please?
3: Receive, standby.

0: Stage 4.
1: Yes, from the Watch Center. I've got a small group gathering at the well at the State House.
0: Proceed.
2: 04, address out of Marblehead. No status. Negative 14. Two open cases in mass. AV family strangulation.

0: Eva.
1: 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That's line 12, please.
0: Send it.
1: Sierra 55, 541-487. That's 55, 541-487.

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1: Go ahead.
0: Ashline 12, Sierra 75143901. S75143901. This female party left upon our arrival. A couple of two-man bus starts saturating the area. The same.
1: Received, sir. In regards to party one, Daniel Robert Gillian, born 73, chosen address at Asaugus. He is suspended, negative 14 right now, lengthy BOP, all kinds, mostly robbery, armed robbery, and 94C.
0: Receive. I'll stand by for two.

0: 2014.
1: Responding.
0: It comes back to Gina Maria Rizzuto, 477, address out of Boston. Currently suspended due to medical immediate threat. It does show a mass BOP, however, it's one case and it is sealed.
1: Received, ma'am. Thank you.

0: 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A5, grab both information. He left. No contact. She didn't like his approach. He's been evicted for 24 hours.
1: Hey, how's that, sir?
2: A5 receives on you.

0: A5. Sir, you open up a call for this, please.
1: Greasy, sir. Stand by. Phones are going off the hook for the parking enforcement.
0: Yes, sir.

0: 6. My apologies, sir. Action Tony's in row, Boulevard of Shirley for you. Logs on, logs on started.
1: Hey, sir, you start international towing for Toyota Corolla. Well, I'm on Trapello Road, just prior to Lexington Street intersection. I think the street address is 1066 Trapello Road. Walter.
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Can you start Boston and EMS for a intoxicated party? He's a fellow.

0: 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Sir, if you start your way to 93 South in the area of exit 22 for a DMV partially in the right travel lane, one call at the time.
1: Proceed en route.
2: Direct as well, we're 93 northbound at 22, be flipping at 23.

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1: 8-5.
0: Sir, myself in 2014 will be 17. Those parties are evicted for the day. I'll, close up the log for you.
1: Ready to, thank you.
2: Slide up. 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
0: So that DMV is abandoned.
1: Okay, receive, sir. Sergeant Stevens over that way.
2: They can get us right from the Route 60 Sound Street on ramp.
0: A2 to 1620.
1: Head to Woodland Road in Stoneham for a 2 vehicle code 16 to be right in front of the old hospital. Negative PI, they're gonna need at least one tow.
0: Alright, a 495. The caller states she's in a bad spot over into the BDL. I'll start a tow for you.
3: 3T, ma'am, just prior to the split, you said?
0: That's correct.
4: Stolen vehicles instead of flock camera. 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Hip flock camera, VFW Parkway at Beach Street in Revere, northbound, less than 5 weeks ago.

0: Fuck it.
1: 6 Papa Charlie Alpha 97, 6 PCA 97. I just heard a reviewer PD say, "Well, the scanner is attached to a blue Toyota Prius, not the Acura that's registered to."

0: 345 to A4, AAA is on 4. A4 on the 4. She's safely pulled in and due active video. I'll advise further.
1: Thank you.

0: 2372 to A4. I'm on Woodland Road now. What's the cross street for the 16?
1: Sir, code 22 had it right in front of the old hospital.
0: Receive. I'll be on a 4. I advise.
1: Receive, sir. I have that call started as well as city side en route.

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0: A1 to 495 area, patrols 495 south, south of 213, exit 105, for a pack of street racers, bikes, and sports cars, 100 plus, all lanes.
1: A40 has that, 495 north, that route 3.

0: as I was, 2014 to station A. Ma'am, can you send those two parties out once to the printer at Alpha 5, please?
1: Confirmed.

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0: Should we get a chance to advise if that street pole is green or gray? I'm on the phone with DCR now so they can advise the appropriate vendor.
1: The light pole is green, sir. Fire's taking a look for me. We don't believe it's power to it, but they cannot confirm 100%.
0: Ready for receipt, thank you, sir.
1: It is unsafe to move at this time, and it is a road hazard.
0: Receipt.

0: Station A to 95 A2 area patrol. Code 22 concerned motorist states they observed a Harley-type bike occupied with an operator and a child on the back. Both are wearing helmets. Parties concerned that the operator was holding the child with one hand. This seems unsafe. Class D 95 southbound, passing 81, 5 minutes old.
1: Copies are wrecked. That motorcycle just went by me. I'll advise.
0: Thank you. Agent,

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0: 4 to station A and A2. I got visual on the motorcycle. Two individuals, both wearing helmets. Back passenger has a backpack, not a child.
1: Thank you, sir.
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2: Kona operator, Mass Reg 1, Foxtrot, Yankee, Gulf 62. 1, FYG 62, Kona operator. DMS refusal, 1 tow.
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686 Area Patrol, UMass Boston, on scene of a fight. Say it's at the Bayside parking lot by Mother's Rest. We have crews respond over there. Right here. Behind the barracks in the parking lot over by Mother's Rest.

0: 6 Patrol, do you acknowledge who's going to look up help over there?
1: Street.
2: There's you.

0: 4204.
1: Hey, Chad, 654, you're code 4. Well, sounds like they're looking for an ambulance over there. Okay, sounds like they're looking for an ambulance over there. Maybe a possible seizure now.
2: 86 received.
3: We're just going to slow it down. Looks like all's in order now.

0: 345-84. I'll be on 4 with 2372.
1: All right, H6 cruises. EMS is responding over for that female. She's diabetic.
2: 654H, we'll be all set over here. Nothing physical. Just one intoxicated party. Yeah, EMS rolling.
1: Reese, everyone else go to Bayside, slow down.

0: cruising at Mother's Rest. All set. Still over there. UMass put out, they just had an officer called it.
1: Yeah, we're all set. It's just a drunk female. She just took a swing at one of their officers. We're good.
0: Okay, still good there, and they're going to handle Sam.
1: Hey, from sir.
0: 1854, thank you.
2: 172, receive.

0: 6. There was about a group of 20 juveniles that left here and walked down Day Boulevard towards Castle Island. If you want to just have a cruise and sweep the area, I'll be en route over there as well if it's clear.
1: 8-6 received. Cruiser 2060, copy direct.
0: A6, nobody's wanted for anything, but just as an advisory. They were just a rambunctious group.
1: Received.

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1: 86.
0: Okay, MWRA plans on that island. They got a burglar alarm and a fire alarm coming at the same time. Delta Patrol coming.
2: 2372A4. Sir, Cityside has one. Myself, Cruiser 345, DCR, Stoneham Fire are all 17. That pole has been removed to the center median. That is all.
3: A4 received. Thank you, sir.

0: 48H6. All MSP crews will be code 17. UMass going to handle same. We got one in custody for ADPO.
1: 20.
2: Yeah, I'm on the 4 with that DMV just prior to 485 split.
1: All right, sir. If you're able to clear, just going to call an erratic. 95 South, south of exit 90, passing your location. It's Rhode Island Reg, Alpha Whiskey 78751. It's a Nissan Rogue. Apparently they're all over the road.
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1: Pretty easy, sir.

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0: 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Reported by boss to be a 60-year-old male, possibly a 12-year-old female.
1: See your address?
0: Gronkowski Park. It sits right behind H4.
1: 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What's the description of the tent?
0: It's gray. Gray tent.

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1: Yeah, you should have coins in over there.

0: other calls in that Nissan Rogue. I just checked 495 southbound all the way down to 109 in Averill. Nothing showing for that.
1: Negative, sir. No more calls on that. It was just forwarded from New Hampshire State Police.
0: Receive.

0: 40, day one. Day one. Sir, DMV is all set. Recontacting AAA. Gonna be standing by in a BDL for it. B 17.
1: Received.
2: 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Updated on that earlier off-safety Volo. Updated vehicle is going to be mass passenger 6 Romeo Echo Zulu 21. 6 REC 21. A 2013 Great Ford Taurus. 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He did in fact shoot into the crowd at the car meet. Once again, Polo for officer safety out of Westboro. Polo for mass passenger. 6 Romeo Echo Zulu 21 in 2013 Ford Taurus sedan, gray in color. Station 8 at 1911.

0: through the 95 area patrols. One call of an erratic, 95 south, passing exit 74 in Boxford. Mass Reg, 9 Charlie Golf, 466. Coming back to a black Chevy Camaro. Swerving, high speeds, one call.
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0: Ma'am, Quincy cleared prior to our arrival. We checked the perimeter. Appears secure. 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
0: Reese, we have that daughter in the lobby. 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
1: Outstanding. 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
1: 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Good evening.
0: 6.
2: Ma'am, Trooper DeCastro and myself will be checking on a party on the beach. Intoxicated. 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

0: 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I'll be going off with a large group, dark behind the Hatchell.
1: Please. Sir, you could disregard any call for debris in the roadway, Route 1 North, prior to Holiday Inn. 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

0: 1944 to 85 that Juvenile was reunited with her father. She'd be 17.
1: Gracie, did you happen to grab his info for the log?
0: Hey, firm.
1: Seems strong word.
2: Hotel, station H. Disregard. 14 Hotel, the H 4. That large group is a community group. They've been advised of permitting requirements.
0: Individual
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0: Carter Beach.
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1: Chester at the Boulevard.
0: Received. While you're en route to that previous mission, we just got a call of a noise complaint in front of 350 of the Boulevard. Loud music coming from a vehicle. It's a white sedan on the beach side. It's right in front of the pink apartment buildings.
1: Percy, I'll take care of that.

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Sir, can you check on a middle lane DMV 95 northbound prior to exit 663, Linfield?

0: 86-2060. Sir, could you check on a verbal altercation on Fletcher Beach between a son and his father?
1: Please go to the 6 again.
0: Pleasure, baby.
2: A6, can you go with that transmission again? You're about an hour break.
0: Verbal altercation between a father and his son.

Excuse me, ma'am. 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The dog owner returned to the vehicle.

0: 6868. Are you inquiring about the 6? Yes, sir. Per the code 22, that was 95 northbound just before exit 63. So it could potentially be between 61 and 63.
1: Thank you.

8686 cruises, ongoing domestic. Location was between Sullivan's and the skating rink, looking for a Ford Focus color gray, black male, long hair, wearing red shorts. He has a GPS on his ankle, and he supposedly kicked a female in the face. It's with a

0: 86. 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He is just past the ice rink on the right-hand side, beach side. Sure, I got him up on the camera right now.
1: Affirmative. They are exhausted.
2: Domestic. 26 and 654, you can disregard. We're route.

cruising. You come down Shore Drive, they're going to be out in front of a black Tahoe, looks to be a black Acura, maybe an MDX, and possibly a silver Honda product.

0: 6 to the North Patrol area. Special attention to 128 northbound, passing exit 49, Manchester. State 911, two cars racing, a white Audi and Navy BMW, utilizing the breakdown lane, speed up north of 120 miles per hour. Just one call on that.
1: Are they going north on 128 or south?
0: North 128, passing exit 49, Manchester.

0: Beach, do you still have visual on those parties?
1: Firm on camera.
0: They're still on shore drive.
1: They're on the beach side, sitting on the boardwalk.
0: Received, just across from the ice rink.
1: Just past the ice rink, right-hand side, there's a black Chevy Tahoe, maybe a gray Pathfinder. They're in between both on the beach side, sitting on the boardwalk.
0: Received.

0: H4 to H4 area patrols. White male, black t-shirt, gray jeans, in the area of community boating, causing a disturbance. This is the second call we've got on it.
1: Sorry, sir, looking for Lieutenant Sutherland.
2: What's in his health?
1: And we just saw that disorderly individual. He's walking up behind you. He'll be coming up from from the barracks. He'll be crossing onto the Longfellow now. I am headed eastbound. I'll turn around.
2: All right, sir, what's he doing? And a description?
0: The description's a white male, long brown hair, black t-shirt, gray jeans.
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1: I received. I think I have eyes on it.

0: 1686. Ma'am, I'm off with a single car code 16 into the median. 93 northbound, just prior to Furnace Brook. If you could stop me until airbag deployment.
1: Female just got up, walked out towards Dave Boulevard.

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1: Yeah, if you get onto the boardwalk, sir, cruisers would be up towards the rink, right along the boardwalk. They had two black males, and a female got up, walked out towards Dave Oldham.

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0: 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Army Cody, it's going to be for a gas call, Concord Street to the on-ramp to 93 South.
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3: 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Gate is secure as long. Lane traffic's going to be back open, I'll be 17.
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0: Cody, 40, 40, 0.